0: some guest, and I thought I'd see if I could help who's ever in charge of getting the school organized. How many passengers can we take? Well, we fit about 400 students. Yes, we could probably do 600. Yeah, or sure, 700 if we really pack them in. When are they coming? Could be any time now. Well, I'm glad I phoned.
1: What do we need?
2: I made a tray of sandwiches.
0: We need 50 more.
2: Sandwiches?
0: Trays.
1: What do we need?
3: 200 gym mats. Is that enough?
0: You tell me and we'll both know.
1: What do we need?
2: For the love of God, stop bringing toilet paper.